Leave in the morning. I feel all the Captain Smith and Pocahontas. I had a very mad affair. When her daddy tried to kill him, she said, "Daddy, oh, don't you dare get me fever." With his kisses, fever when he holds me tight. Fever!

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Be it Fahrenheit or centigrade, we'll give you fever. When we kiss you, fever if you live and learn. Fever! 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

right, y'all. Thank you so much. Yes, thank you so much. Yeah. Right now, I want to do something new for you. I have a new CD out, available now at all your digital download stores. It's entitled Love Song, but this track is called Saving All My Love for You.

Yeah. Thank you so much. All right, thank you so much. Right now, I want to take the time to thank promo only Kerry Vance for inviting me to the 25th anniversary celebration, and for thank all the DJs and radio stations for supporting my music throughout the years. So, song I'm gonna do right now really changed my life, and it was my very first recording. And I think you all might remember it, a little All in All.